story and how he loved her oh so much and all the charms she did possess.

legs and how he worshipped the ground she walked. 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

Tom-Tom lived for all he could give, and he stood by his father's side. Then into his world came a sweet young girl, and he took her for his bride. He took her for his bride.

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Sweet young wife, only

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There's a gray stone chapel here at Folsom. It's a house of worship in this den of sin.

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But I've got down on my knees in that gray stone chapel. And I thank the Lord for helping me each day. Now this gray stone chapel here at Folsom has the touch of God's hand on every stone. It's a flower of light in a field of darkness. And it's given me the strength to carry on.

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There's a gray stone chapel here at Folsom. It's a house of worship in this den of sin.

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And I've got down on my knees in that Greystone Chapel. And I thank the Lord for helping me each day. Now this Greystone Chapel, here it folds, has the touch of God's hand on every stone. It's a flower of light in a field of darkness. And it's given me the strength to carry on. Inside the walls of prison, my body may be, but my Lord has set my soul free.

still doing time. A picture of us without you. You're staring at this window up above. At the tall, tall tree. Oh, I think she still cares.

fear of myself slipping and slipping more and more ways. And that super world of my own. Nobody but you.